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I'm going under in this time I feel there's no one to save me. This all or nothing really got away, you're driving me crazy.

loved you and made you happy, and nothing else could come between. But now you've left me to love another. You have shattered all of my dreams. You are my sunshine, my only sunshine. You make me happy when